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I'd like to paint a picture and have it come out looking

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I need to water the plants before I get to heaven. You need to give yourself a chance.

who's gonna listen to the jangle and the roar? Roll me over, roll me right and let him in. From the gray Atlantic Ocean to the wide Pacific shore, and you won't be together anymore.

Good evening. My language is Spanish, but now I am trained for speak a little speak English. This music for Colombia, he has three influences. The Indian people from Colombia, also from Spain, Italia, Alemania, Francia, England. But now I explain on the stage the really self traditional music, ancestral music, play with my heart and also the heart give all people here for explain my really heritage from Colombia. And after we speak nothing in English because my vocabulary is very simple, very short. Vamos a ver, muchachones.

Your body is a temple. It's not a toy. 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

pretty good way to meet a woman. If a woman is walking her dog, you just say, what's her name? How old is she? It's easy like rolling off a log, checking out a woman. Man acting like a dog. 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He listens, he don't talk.

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0: da war. 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Jane Cortez, Jeannie Lee, Langston Hughes und Joe McPhee.
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2: C-O-D. Collect on the. Collect on the. Collect on the. Thorns on his casket. Thorns on his casket. Roses red as my eyes. Red, red, red. Red as the black man's blood consumed by vultures. Red, red, red. Who killed Lumumba? What killed Malcolm? Who killed Lumumba? What killed Malcolm? There are no tears. We have no friends. This is the word. Before creation and after destruction, the word. Winding through poverty and bleeding into lips of the blues. Screaming under oil fields. Stretching across swamp fields and laughing outside mine fields. The word. Murmuring through veins of gold, crying inside the crumbled, crushed bones of Cheney, against navels of beaten flesh, walking the streets of Harlem on the rusty rims of a needle, the word, coming through like Saxes, a million-year lesson book on solitude, we are alone. There are no tears, we have no friends. This is the word. Who killed Lumumba? What killed Malcolm? Festivals and funerals. Festivals and funerals. Festivals and funerals and festivals and funerals. In bebop, livers of love. So hurt in wailing hearts of fear, so sad the word. Back when burgundy tongues of oppression became creators of masculinity and legends of love sitting on milk crates, the word. Back when poets screamed, kill, run, kill, walk, kill, crawl, niggas. Give me your money, anything. Shame, the word shame. Enemy to revolution. That lesbian conspiracy. Back when cultural vaginas rushed through streets, urging men to die for shame. Dashikis in the wind. We knew the novelty of death. Cadillacs and cocaine in every hole stuffed in our heads, pain. The word was love offerings from nighttime men to bleed time women, reeking factories of blood, time, steel, cut fingers, weeping. Our skills cannot laugh, but our flesh is united. Flesh. Our flesh of a flesh. In our mouths, of the head of our souls, from the skin on his eyes up, the breath in our lungs, backing the beat of our brains, was the speech of his thoughts, and the death of our fear through the dark of his meat, sits the flesh of Patrice. Our flesh of a flesh is Lumumba. Our flesh, Lumumba flesh. There are no tears. We have no friends. That is the word. The vanguard of precision. The virgin of communications. The erotic improvisation of

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0: But the weak the earth inherits, and the sick and disillusioned, and the wounded and the shattered, and the hopeless without vision, and the lost without direction, helpless, lonely, and the sad. 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They will satisfy their thirsting on the liquor of their lives. No more leaders, no more idols, only beggars, only beggars. No more leaders, no more idols, only beggars, only beggars. Martin Brandlmeier, Christoph Kurzmann. Thank you, Hans Falk.
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